right, we are wrapping up on the Bernie Fratto Show. We come to you live on these airways, Fox Sports Radio. It's 11 p.m. Pacific time on Saturday night. I thank my producers, Patrick Suica, and for Brandon, Mark Ramsey. You got to have producers to do a radio show. And I appreciate all the efforts. We are going

0: showdowns with two up early payout so that if you're up two, BetMGM will pay you. That's right. Place a pregame straight match result bet on any tournament game. If at any point your team is up by two goals, you'll instantly win your bet. 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
4: LeVar Arrington, Brady Quinn, and Jonas Knox.
5: Some disappointing news. For one Caleb Williams. He was trying to attempt to trademark Iceman, and he's been refused, at least temporarily. This from ESPN. It is not, though, due to an application by NBA Hall of Famer George Gervin or a trademark possessed by UFC Hall of Famer Chuck Liddell. Instead, the USPTO saw too much similarity and a likelihood of confusion in a trademark filed in 1988 by Lacrosse Footwear for insulated boots. Lacrosse is an Oregon-based footwear company. Shout out Lorena. Owns the trademark Iceman for one of its boots and boot liners. So disappointing news for Caleb Williams and a lot of the details there.
6: Is that what he was trying to?
5: Yeah, he was trying to trademark Iceman.
6: Yeah, but when you're trademarking, there's different. You know, there's different uses.
5: Yeah, usages. He was trying to do like gym bags and water bottles and whatnot.
6: Well, okay,
5: and
6: so then now that's athletic. That's apparel.
5: Yeah, so they.
6: So he was going for an apparel. Trademark.
5: Yeah, so they consider that in the same grouping as
6: It is.
5: Yeah,
6: it is.
5: So he's got to go back to the drawing board and figure this out. I would say this: can the Bears have more than one good season before we start going down trademarking Iceman and all the other stuff that comes along with it?
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8: To La La Land we go, where the once proud Laker franchise that haven't won anything since Kobe. We have now been told the Lakers have no intention of keeping DeAndre Ayton on the roster past this summer. That is if he opts in to his $8.1 million player option for next season. It was only 1 year. What went wrong? So this was a lap dance at the Deja Vu Lounge is what this was. The same thing that went sour in Phoenix and started rotting in Portland happened here. The Suns questioned the motivation, the motor of DeAndre Ayton. The Blazers also questioned that part of his game. And the Lakers are like, hey, this guy's on island time.
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11: 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They celebrated its 30th anniversary, so they released a promotional poster. Now, this on top of what happened with Caitlin Clark. 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You know, they had Paige Beckers on it. They had Angel Reese on it. They did not have Caitlin Clark on a promotional poster to celebrate 30 years. 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Caitlin Clark didn't make it. Now I'm wondering, Did the WNBA do this? 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
4: It's time for your Walla Walla Valley weather update. Tonight there's a slight chance of showers with temperature lows in the upper 40s. Tomorrow and looking into the rest of the week, the cloudy skies that have brought a chance of rain will dissipate Monday night, bringing mostly clear skies for the rest of the week, with temperature highs starting Monday in the mid-70s and increasing closer to 80 degrees by Thursday, while temperature lows keep near 50 degrees through the week. 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
2: At the World Cup, the round of 32 started with a Canada victory in LA, 1-0 over South Africa on a goal in the 92nd minute. Canada will now face the winner of Netherlands versus Morocco. South Korea's coach resigned. WNBA, we had a 4-overtime game today. Washington at home beat expansion Portland 124-123. The Charlotte Hornets have reportedly traded Miles Bridges to the Suns for Grayson Allen. After a weather delay in the final round of the PGA event, the Travelers in Connecticut, they're still golfing, two holes to go in regulation, and a tie for the one-stroke lead. Scottie Scheffler and Victor Hovland. Colin Morikawa finished up with a 61 before.